up. They go down the lot and bring some stuff around. I say go, they say yes. Dim the lights, can guess the rest. You

young, swallowed up by it. This poem shall say nothing new. This poem shall speak of time, time unlimited, time undefined. This poem shall call names, names like Lumumba, Kenyatta, Kuma, Hannibal, Hamilton, Malcolm, Gandhi, Haile Selassie. This poem is vexed about apartheid, racism, fascism, is revolting against first world, second world, third world, division, man-made decision. This poem is like all the rest. This poem will not be amongst great literary works, will not be recited by poetry enthusiasts, will not be quoted by politicians or men of religion.

0: their young, followed up by his. This poem shall say nothing new. This poem shall speak of past, time unlimited, time undefined. This poem shall call names. Names like Lumumba, Kenyatta, Nkuma, Hannibal, Atherton, Malcolm, Garvey, Haile Selassie. This poem is vexed about apartheid, racism, fascism, the Ku Klux Klan, riots in Brixton, Atlanta, Jim Jones. This poem is revolting against first world, second world, third world, division, man-made decision. This poem is like all the rest. This poem will not be amongst great literary works, will not be recited by poetry enthusiasts. It will not be quoted by politicians or men of religion.
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0: Santa comes. Here comes the Christmas. Then there's a devil boy.
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1: Jay, come on, baby. 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
2: Man, chump, you better get the fuck out of here and take your bitches with you, especially Ugg Mug here.
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2: Yeah, good mom.

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We're circling round and around. 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
1: Tell me who's that riding, John the Revelator. Tell me who's that riding, John the Revelator. Tell me who's that riding, John the Revelator. Wrote the book of the seven seals. Who's that riding, John the Revelator? Tell me who's that riding, John the Revelator. Well, who's that riding, John the Revelator? Wrote the book of the seven seas. You know, God walked down in the cool of the day, called Adam by his name, and he refused to answer because he's naked and ashamed. Who's that riding, John the Revelator? Who's that riding, John the Revelator? Who's that riding, John the Revelator? Wrote the book of the seven seas. You know, Christ had 12 apostles and 3 he led away. Say, watch with me 1 hour till I go yon and pray. Tell me who's that riding, John the Revelator? Tell me who's that riding, John the Revelator? Who's that riding, John the Revelator? Wrote the book of the seven seas. Who's that riding, John the Revelator? Tell me who's that riding, John the Revelator? Who's that riding, John the Revelator? Wrote the book of the seven seas. Christ came on the Easter morning. Mary and Martha was there to see. Go tell my disciples.

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I like sunshine and rain. 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
0: 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It's me. Open the door.
1: I thought you left, Lee. What you doing back here?
0: Listen, baby, they have stole my car.
1: What do you mean?

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Give up acting, fuck no, I'm just starting to get the good parts. Walk into a room and everything clicks. Bombs in the city, plays in the sticks. Bombs in the city, plays in the sticks. Bombs in the city, plays in the sticks.

The bride just pissed herself. I've been working on the new Oliver Twist. I've been working on the new Oliver Twist. I've been working on the new Oliver Twist. I've been working on the new Oliver Twist. I've been working on the new Oliver Twist. I've been working on the new Oliver Twist. I've been working on the new Oliver Twist.

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0: You ain't got no money, then shut the fuck up. 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

0: make it, Dan. 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All I wanted was to spit those bars, and I made it here against all odds. All I wanted was to be a rap star. Didn't know I could make it this far. All I wanted was to spit those bars, and I made it here against all odds. Never do it all for you. Never do it all for you.
1: All for you.
0: Never do it all for you. Never do it all for you.
1: All for you.
0: Never do it all for you. Never do it all for you.
1: All for you.
0: Never do it all for you. Never do it all for you.
1: All for you.
0: This real life can't make this up. Can't believe I almost fucked this up. Almost crashed when the road got tough. 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Lost my trust, I was lying to myself. Got right, went left, crying for help. Tightened my belt, then took no steps. 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Went out, y'all couldn't even keep on. Losing a fight, told me to stay strong. Everything I went through, put it in a song. Was by my side when I felt alone. When I'm on stage, I look at your face. Knowing each one is a gift from grace. When I'm on stage, I look at your face. Knowing each one is a gift from grace. Feel so blessed, I passed that test. Know some field, I was living in hell. But now it's heaven on earth. So I spit this verse, and it ain't hard to tell. Y'all ain't no fan, y'all made me a man. Y'all like my angels on my shoulder. Devil in the rear view, I still hear you. I'ma keep going till my life is over. Never do it all for you. Never do it all for you.
1: All for you.
0: Never do it all for you. Never do it all for you.
1: All for you.
0: Never do it all for you. Never do it all for you.
1: All for you.
0: Never do it all for you. Never do it all for you.
1: All for you.

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And in a world of no regrets, where our feathers turn to flesh, I see no reason to come down yet.

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I've been a bird of no address ever since the day you left. Been so long I wanna forget, but not yet. And in a world of no regrets, where our feathers turn to flesh, I see